0: Sport Radio.
1: Jam, pump it up while your feet are stumping, and the jam is pumping. 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

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I said I want you back, but this is no regret. It's my point of view and I'm going through. So take me away just for one day. I've never seen someone

I think of the past, life is so fast. Those memories keep me alive and I will survive, even if I'm here and left without. Is there any secret? Do you think we'll keep it? Life's so strange, you know what I mean. There's no one I've seen before like you. To be honest, I didn't expect something like this.

And I touched your face, narcotic mindful lace. And I called your name.

0: 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Start Radio.
1: Questions that I need to know. How you could ever hurt me so. I need to know what I've done wrong.